0: I hung my shame in the branches.
1: A brand new man in me was born.
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0: I tried to drive. Sounds of
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It's your Crippin' cousin, Big Snoop D-O-double-G. Oh yeah, West West, y'all. We way over here in Italy, man. 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My nigga Coolio out there doing it real big. We blowing on some of that shit. Oh yeah, Compton and Long Beach together. Now you know you.

lives. I feel they need you in their lives, but they can't have you, not tonight.

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Cause we realize two things, that you aren't doing anything for us, and that we can better do by ourselves. So from now on, we're gonna use what we got to get what we want.

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0: try something new.
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0: You try something brand new.
1: Hey yo, Ski, we overdue, man. 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
2: I climb the ladder of those black and white keys. 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
2: Doc, you gotta give us some good news.
3: Yeah.

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1: In the beginning, a few of the people who had a problem, I was this good scoffed. I just shook off, probably reminded you of the first time you saw Tiger Woods golf. 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

0: Vous écoutez Air Diwa, il est 21h.
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1: you're the mess, you know, and we're trying to change it.
0: What are you trying to change it to, though? 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